Zara Larsson with 5 nominations at tonight's 2026 VMAs that are actually happening right now. Madonna tore it up. You can go to K2.com for more details or follow us on socials to see it. Charlie XCX and Sabrina Carpenter came out on stage with her. It's the Beat of New York, 103.5 KTU.

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1: 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I love it.
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103.5 KTU, one of my favorite artists, was seen here in the city, front row at the Tommy Hilfiger New York Fashion Week show, and she was just named the global ambassador for Tommy Hilfiger. 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
0: Open up, man.
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1: You made her catch you?
0: I don't know how I let this happen.
1: With who?
0: The girl next door, you know?
1: Man.
0: I don't know what to do.
1: Say it wasn't you.
0: All right.

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It's called The Greatest Love of All. That's at Flagstar at Westbury Music Fair. 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

It's the beat of New York, 103.5 KTU Jules, with today's rhythm and all your favorite throwbacks. The VMAs are underway. They just did a nice tribute to George Michael, and Teddy Swims sang Careless Whisper. That was a highlight. Also, Madonna won Artist of the Year. Best collaboration went to Madonna once again with Sabrina Carpenter, and then Artist Director honors Taylor Swift. It made her the most awarded artist in VMA history, reaching 31 VMAs and passing Beyonce. So congrats to her. Make sure you follow us on socials for all of the

0: It's the beat of New York and feel good tomorrow morning when you wake up with Hollywood Hamilton and the K2 Morning Crew. They have your tickets to see In the Heights, the Tony Award-winning musical, back in New York City. 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
0: 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I'm a girl at the party. Look at that body shaking that thing. Like

103.5 KTU, it's today's rhythm and all your favorite throwbacks. Janet Jackson fans got a huge surprise this week with the news of another big project coming up. Her 40th anniversary Control concert is being filmed down in Florida December 12th. Plus, she's making it into a concert movie. KTU.

103.5 K2's Jules and Teddy Swims paid a beautiful tribute to George Michael at the VMAs tonight. Two powerhouse voices, two different generations, and one of those moments that reminds you just how timeless George Michael's music really is. He sang Careless Whisper. Teddy Swims is on KTU.

1035 KTU, the beat of New York, as the flooding rains and winds continue throughout the morning. Hopefully our nor'easter will pull off and get out of here later on today, bringing some great weather in for the rest of this week.

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5: All good right now heading in or out of town at your Hudson River crossings. Be careful. Lots of debris on the roads. You're going to see fallen branches and still some ponding on the roads, as well as wet conditions for sure. Now, on the New Jersey Turnpike, there is a stalled truck. This is northbound into Interchange 14. You've got a lane block there. And if you're traveling on Route 9 northbound in Old Bridge by Texas Road, there's some crash activity with the right lane blocked off. Some heavy delays building up on the LIE westbound from the Van Wyck into Woodhaven Boulevard. And at the Queens Midtown Tunnel, heading Manhattan bound, a crash being reported. I'm Bernie Viter from the WOR Newsroom.
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0: Great vacation for Pink on that one.
1: Yeah.
2: Hot. I love that.
3: Oh, man. Didn't cost a dime either. Didn't cost a dime. Samantha, Anthony, we just have to play Pink every 30 minutes for the next 4 years. And she's requested not only that, but non-hits.
1: Gotcha. Deep cuts. Oh, you got it.
2: Whatever it takes.
3: 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Wow, what a crazy weekend a lot of us had with the weather. Let's go over that in just a minute. Of course, we got Astro Entertainment right around the corner. And what the hell were a lot of these people wearing last night at the MTV Video Music Awards? It's like, what?
2: Or what were they not wearing?
1: Yeah.
3: Adam Lambert, huh?

0: He's going through some things. He's going through some...
1: I think you're right. He's going through something.
2: Was he wearing something revealing or what?
0: No, he's in a black cape with black eyeliner. You know, black eyeliner is a given with Adam Lambert. But then his hair is all black, spiked out weirdly. I don't know. Maybe it's just that I'm in my 60s and I should just shut my mouth.
1: Yeah, that's Adam Lambert to me. He looked normal to me.
0: And who? What about the Lisa? What are doing with the nipples? What's going on there? What's happening with the nipples?
1: Lisa Rinna.
0: Yeah, tell me a little bit about that.
2: Stop already.
1: I don't know what that was. Did she get a mold of her upper body to do that? Was that her real like nipple print?
3: No, they were built-in nipples, right? Like Kim Kardashian did at the Met Gala,
1: or like the Kim Kardashian bra. Remember that bra with the nipples built in?
3: Exactly.
1: Oh my God.
0: All nips and all lips, lips and nips, right there. And big shout to Staten Island's Bebe Rexha. Like Astra mentioned, she looked hot. She looked great.
1: She did. She looks really good.
4: Tyler looked great. I saw Charlie X.
1: Oh, yeah. You've been drooling all morning looking at her pictures.
4: Charlie X, yeah, looked amazing.
0: Charlie, yeah. Gosh. Tyler.
3: We were all stuck inside due to the rain. Give the man a break.
4: Good looking lady.
0: Hey, speaking of rain, by the way, our hearts go out to you, man. If you went through what you went through, and a lot of you went through it, and we'll talk about it next, boy. Some of the areas in our tri-state have been just, the storm didn't take a left, but surely a lot of people, a lot of neighborhoods are currently suffering over it. Let's go over it next right here. But let's go to Astra right now. Let's finish up entertainment. What's going on, Astra?
1: So Olivia Rodrigo kicked off her Unraveled tour in Connecticut over the weekend, and while she was performing her song, The Cure, her dress, it actually started to disintegrate and melt off of her as fake rain was falling down on her. But don't worry, it wasn't a wardrobe malfunction. It was actually planned, and what an incredible performance it was. If you see the videos, you gotta just admire it. Now, she was wearing this cherry red corset dress right underneath, and then the stage just went dark. Pure magic. Carrot Top, he was released from the hospital and is recovering at home with his family. He was hospitalized in critical condition following a suicide attempt at his Vegas home last week and spent several days under medical care, and his family says he's now home and doing well. Jalen Brunson hosted the season premiere of SNL over the weekend with the help of some of his Knicks teammates, like Karl Anthony Towns, Mikal Bridges, OG Anunoby, and Josh Hart. And Jalen made history as the first New York basketball star from the franchise to host SNL. And I gotta say, the sketches that he did were hilarious. What can't this man do? Of course, Cat's Eye was the musical guest, and those ladies, of course, did not disappoint either. 80s babies, you're going to have to wait a little bit longer for Gremlins 3. The long-awaited sequel was supposed to be hitting theaters next year, but a new teaser reveals a new release date of October 6, 2028. Now, the last Gremlins movie came out way back in 1990, and the delays come as Paramount and Warner Brothers merge and reshuffle their upcoming music... As Paramount and Warner Brothers merge and reshuffle their upcoming movie schedules to avoid conflicts with other major releases, including the new Call of Duty film. And lastly, guys, before we go, Travis Kelce did not attend the VMAs last night to support his wife, Taylor Swift, because he had a game against the Miami Dolphins down in Florida. Now, of course, speaking of the VMAs, I know we touched upon it earlier, but there's so much more to cover, so I'm going to give you that.
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2: 57 and partly cloudy Tuesday, the high 70. It's 58 degrees now at the Beat of New York.
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0: never.
1: KTU, good morning, everyone. Thank you for checking us out. You got the crew right here in a brand new, all new War of the Roses coming up. And if you might remember, it took about a week to get this released, Marie. Has to do with another, this is bad, a parent.
2: My teenage daughter decided to run away, and my wife listens to the show. She is afraid to call you guys, so she asked me to call you guys. Yeah. You know, somehow maybe get some help.
3: Have you heard from her at all?
2: She knows we're calling, and she just won't pick up her phone.
1: Oh, interesting.
3: Oh my gosh, Ron.
2: It's some man that she met. Don't know who he is. Never seen him.
1: What do you mean he's a man?
3: Oh my gosh.
1: How old's your daughter again?
2: 17.
1: So you don't know his age? You don't know anything about this?
2: No. I've told him multiple times to stay away from my daughter. He sounds about as old as I am.
3: I can't believe this. This is a parent's nightmare.
4: Or get a private eye to find her or something.
1: A private investigator.
4: Yeah.
2: We just don't have that type of money. And at this point, I don't know what to do.
1: Yeah, and then we said, well, have you gone to the police? And he goes, no, we haven't gone to the police yet because it's just gonna make her run even farther. But here's what's so interesting about this call you're about to hear on War of the Roses is the man is newly in town. He's from out of town. Which is doubly weird and just frightening. And he's from the Midwest somewhere. And we get her on the phone. She actually picks up because we used an ID changer.
5: Caller ID?
4: It was an app that we have.
1: Yeah, it's an app we have where we change the caller ID. Exactly, Astra. He gets on the phone because she's at his place.
3: Yes.
1: This guy is literally a grown-ass man.
3: Wow.
1: like Marie says, it's a parent's worst nightmare.
3: Yeah.
1: Worst nightmare. Well, that's what we're faced with today and this morning on War of the Roses, and we're certainly going to need everyone's help. 1-800-245-1035. We'll be taking the call in just a minute with Marie and myself right here, War of the Roses. And if you've gone through the storm, you know, we've seen the pictures, we've seen the video. A lot of you were literally kayaking down the front of your street.
6: What made you want to take advantage of today and just kayak down the road?
7: Because it's fun. We're on the streets. We're kayaking around on the streets. It's great. It's fun. It's good fun.
3: Wild.
1: Far Rockaway Street, of course. Far Rockaway took a beating. Long Branch, New Jersey. I've lived in Long Branch. That's how I got my start in radio, and I've never seen Long Branch underwater like that ever.
5: My friend in Tom's River completely flooded.
1: Right.
8: And what about the footage in the subways? What in the world? Oh.
1: Yeah. Well, that's a given. That's a given.
4: That always happens.
1: But when you see literally motorboats.
5: Going down the street.
3: Going down the street, exactly. Going down the street. Huntington, they say, had about 200 trees that came down, and thousands of customers in Long Island are still waiting to get their power back on.
5: Yeah.
1: Yeah. Big shout to Rosedale.
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28: 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Starting to clear up overnight tonight, low 57. And drying out on Tuesday, partly cloudy, the high 70. It's 58 degrees now at the beat of New York.
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30: My teenage daughter decided to run away, and my wife listens to the show. She is afraid to call you guys, so she asked me to call you guys. Yeah. You know, somehow maybe get some help.
31: Have you heard from her at all?
30: She knows we're calling, and she just won't pick up her phone.
32: Oh, interesting. Wow.
31: Oh, my gosh, Ron.
30: Some man that she met. Don't know who he is. Never seen him.
1: What do you mean he's a man?
31: Oh, my gosh.
1: How old is your daughter again?
30: 17.
1: So, okay, let's go back to the man thing. So you don't know his age? You don't know anything about this?
30: No. I've told him multiple times to stay away from my daughter. He sounds about as old as I am.
31: I can't believe this. This is a parent's nightmare.
32: Or get a private eye to find her or something.
1: A private investigator.
32: Yeah.
30: We just don't have that type of money. And at this point, I don't know what to do.
1: Okay. This is, but not what we do.
32: I mean, it's worth a shot.
1: Where are you from, by the way? Where are you calling me from?
30: Frog's Neck.
1: Okay. What precinct is that, Anthony? Where do we, can you look it up on our roster over there?
31: Do we know there?
32: I think it's the 45th precinct.
1: Okay. All right. We're going to help you with the 45th, okay?
31: Ron, I want to ask you, is she picking up the phone for other people?
30: She picks up the phone for her friends, just won't pick up for me. She's telling people she doesn't want to talk to either me or her mother.
1: You know what I want to do, Anthony? I want to bring back, let's do the caller ID identifier.
32: You sure you want to use that? I mean, we've been warned to not use that, though.
1: I know. Just
32: I'm in. I'm just making sure you know.
1: This guy needs to find his daughter. Yes. We're going to use this identifier.
31: Is there anything else that you can share about your daughter, like her hobbies? Is there any interests that she has?
1: And the reason why Marie's asking these questions, Ron, is because we are going to change the ID, the caller ID.
30: She's into dance. There's a school that she goes to.
31: Okay. Like a dance class, like after school?
30: Yeah, Dance Academy.
1: Okay. Anthony, change the caller ID to Dance Academy, and let's go. We're going to call.
31: Fingers crossed that she'll pick up when she sees that name.
1: Okay. Marie, are you good?
31: Yes, I'm good. Let's do this. Okay. Let's see if we can get this girl
1: home.
31: All right,
1: here we go.
0: Hello?
31: Hi, is this Gina?
0: This is she.
31: Hi, Gina. My name is Marie, and what I'm hoping to do is...
0: Are you with Dance Academy?
31: No, I'm not. And I...
0: The number says Dance Academy.
31: No, Gina. What?
0: Okay.
31: I promise you, if I could just take another minute of your time here. I'm not here to judge you or get in the middle of anything. I'm actually trying to help you and trying to help your parents. Your parents are very worried about you.
0: Are my parents there at Dance Academy?
31: No.
0: Stop harassing me. I don't want to have anything to do with them. I'm not coming home. If you think
30: Gina,
0: that I'm coming home, you need to leave.
30: Gina, honey.
31: Okay.
0: Your mother
30: and I miss you.
0: You know what? Yeah, I'll do Gina, anything but go to therapy, right?
31: Gina, honestly, your parents are extremely worried because they love you.
0: Oh,
31: all right?
30: Who's that?
0: It's none of your business.
31: Gina, you know, is there anything?
0: No.
31: What can we do?
0: No, because they won't let me be with the person that I have chosen, who I love. Okay,
31: yes,
0: for me,
31: I understand that, honey, but you're 17. You're 17, and I know with the decisions that you're making comes with a maturity and a responsibility. So how about we have a mature talk? What if your father...
0: It took me leaving for you to listen.
30: Your mother and I miss you. We want to sit down and talk to you, but without your boyfriend. How old is this guy?
0: What does that even matter? What difference does it make?
5: Let me talk to him.
31: Wait a minute.
5: I don't know what you're trying to get to. You're making her mad.
31: Wait. Hold on a second. Who are we speaking with?
5: Who is this?
31: Okay. My name is Marie. I was just talking to Gina.
5: She needs independence. She's a grown woman.
30: Grown woman?
5: She needs her own space. She can do whatever she wants.
31: Axel, she's 17. She's not a grown, mature woman.
5: She sure is grown, and she acts that way.
30: She's 17. That's our child.
5: Oh, this is the dad. Oh, well, she's grown up. He's treating her like a child. That's why she left. She doesn't want to go. She wants to be here.
1: Okay, listen to me. All right, everybody stop. Everyone stop. Listen to me. My name's Sean Hamilton. I'm with Social Services, of course, in the Bronx here, and I'm going to tell you something right now. I want you to listen to me very carefully, Axel. We are getting ready to call the 45th precinct, and we're getting ready to report you. At this point,
5: listen to me.
1: We feel at this point it's a kidnapping. She's 17 years old, okay? I'm giving you a choice to make the right decision, or we're calling the detectives at the 45th precinct here in Throgs Neck. Is that what you'd like us to do?
5: Gina, they want to talk to you.
1: Okay, Gina, we're getting ready. Yes. Listen, hon, we feel that this could be a kidnapping in some way. This is
0: No, it's not fair.
1: This is possibly against your will.
31: He's isolating you, or you feel like you have to isolate yourself from the people that love you.
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12: It's going to be a rainy Monday with a high of 62 degrees. Overnight, cloudy, low 57, and starting to dry out Tuesday, partly cloudy, the high 70. It's 58 degrees now at the beat of New York.
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10: 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From the Bronx to the Belt, we are New York. 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

Are you looking to hear a special song for the flashback track of the morning coming up at 7? Just text us at 69935 and tell us what that song is. We've also got the latest in the New York Tri-State Area news coming up for you here on KTU.

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1: What we're going to do right here is go back. Way back.
2: It's a crowd pleaser. The feel-good flashback track of the day. We're going back to what year we got on this, Anthony? Anybody know the year?
3: 1987.
2: Tom's Diner? Suzanne Vega?
4: Kevin from Yonkers. He writes, the minute you hear the song, you can't unhear it for the rest of the day. It's one of those songs that just gets stuck in your head. Whatever I'm doing, whatever I'm looking at, I'm turning it into my own version of this song, too. I know I'm going to regret this later, but please play it for me, Hollywood.
2: Here we go. The feel-good flashback track of the day. Susan, and where is she now? We're going to find out with Astra. Some flashback facts next on KTU.

0: Stan Vega, Tom Steiner. I feel that anybody can come up with any type of lyric to match that
1: beat. Yeah, like, I'm walking to my car and the rain is falling on me. I am tired of all the water. I can't stand it anymore.
2: Yeah!
1: And I'm walking in my galoshes. I can't wear any regular shoes now.
0: Okay.
2: Okay, Marie. Right. Okay, thanks.
1: Galoshes.
2: Okay. Holy God.
0: That was very nice.
1: Oh, good.
0: Going that extra mile for us, Marie. That's beautiful. That's great. Let's go to Astra for some flashback facts now.
3: Well, that song was written back in 81 or 82, featured on Suzanne Vega's second studio album, Solitude Standing, which came out in 87 and was later used for a remix by the English electronic music producers DNA in 1990. Now, the song is known for its use in testing out the development of MP3s, which actually earned Suzanne the title of Mother of the MP3. The Tom's Diner of the song is Tom's Restaurant right here in New York City on the northeast corner of Broadway and West 112th Street, which later became famous as the location used for the exterior scenes of Monk's Cafe in Seinfeld. As for today, Suzanne lives and performs regularly here in New York, including theatrical and intimate venue residencies, and she even released an album last May called Flying with Angels. As for DNA, well, they officially parted ways back in 98 and went on to work with separate projects.
0: Wait a minute, are you telling me that the Tom's Diner in that song is the same diner used on Steinfeld, on Seinfeld?
3: Yes, yes.
0: Oh, I didn't know that. Did not know that. Very cool. That's what's great about, I guess, Astra's
3: flashback. If you Google Tom's products. Diner and you see the picture, you're going to be like, oh, that is the one.
0: All right. Didn't know that. Very cool. Hey, be part of the Feel Good Flashback Track of the Day that we do every day, same time. Just text us your favorite all-time Feel Good Flashback song and tell us a story, and maybe Marie might be reading your story tomorrow right here on KTM. Oh, wait a minute. Hold on. Here we go.
4: What's happening in New York?
0: So much is happening locally. What's going on, Astra?
3: Eight counties in New Jersey remained under a state of emergency yesterday as coastal flooding and winds continued to pummel parts of the Jersey Shore. Now, there was lots of flooding in Monmouth County, and with a high surf warning, officials were urging residents and visitors to stay out of the water. There was also a lot of coastal flooding on Long Island, especially on the South Shore. More than 21,000 customers were without power across Long Island as of yesterday. For the first time in 14 years, the Global Citizen Festival was canceled due to the nor'easter. The weather also canceled All Things Go NYC, which was scheduled to kick off Friday at Forest Hill Stadium. It might be flu season, but your symptoms could be COVID-19 because hospitals are seeing a spike in cases, and this surge has picked up over the last month with around 500 cases on record, making it the largest since last October. And Benjamin's Steakhouse is celebrating their 20th anniversary on Tuesday, October 6th by bringing back their original 2006 menu with the original prices for one day only. It's going to be available at the restaurant's original Midtown location at 52 East 41st Street.
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3: 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Listen, yeah. A porterhouse for two that goes for $160 is now going to go up for $82.
1: 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You're going to eat the whole thing?
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1: Uh-huh.
3: They start as early as 9:30 in the morning.
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17: Drying out on Tuesday, partly cloudy, the high 70. It's 58 degrees now at the beat of New York.
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0: something good.
1: Jen from the East Village.
2: Tell me something good.
0: Jennifer, East Village, everyone. All right.
3: Hi, Jennifer.
0: Tell me something good. Welcome. You got yourself a KTU Morning Crew t-shirt. If, in fact, you can tell us something good, Jennifer.
1: I just found out that I am going to be working as an assistant to the casting director for the Victoria's Secret fashion show.
0: Wow.
3: Hey. Wow.
0: Okay. Look at Anthony perked up.
3: Anthony did perk up.
0: He perked up.
4: I'm awake. Hey. I'm awake now.
0: All right, so first of all, I guess congratulations are in order. Congratulations, Jennifer. That's a cool get. Now, this is are you in the fashion business? Tell us a little bit about you.
1: I am, yeah. I graduated like about a year ago, and it's really hard. The fashion business is super competitive, and I finally had a friend who knew the casting director, which is like a pretty big deal job, and their assistant quit last minute, and then they were like, wow. Are you available? And I was like, absolutely. This is like the hugest job. It's huge.
0: Obviously, you're casting some of the biggest models in the world. Is that what you mean by casting?
1: You've probably heard of Adriana Lima or Gigi Hadid, Bella Hadid. I mean, the Hadid sisters are huge.
3: Yes. Big names. Yeah. Absolutely.
1: Tyra Banks is coming back, which is a big deal, especially she just was in that reality show. So everyone's kind of like talking about her again. She's
0: right.
1: Kind of crazy.
3: I love it, though.
1: I probably shouldn't be telling you that, but, you know, I'm learning a lot of new stuff about their behavior. Divas. Okay. Yeah.
0: Whoa!
3: Darling!
0: Whoa! Yeah. So let's hope nobody recognizes your voice this morning, girl.
3: So it really is a very similar to a Devil Wears Prada-like situation?
1: Movie is the most accurate. That should be a documentary. I mean, I actually met Anna Wintour once. She came into our studio. She didn't talk to anyone. She didn't look at anyone. She kept her sunglasses on the whole time. She was so scary.
3: That's hilarious. Yeah. That's wild. Mm-hmm.
0: Okay, so you've done a lot of high-end fashion shows before. You're finally you're stepping up to the Victoria's Secret Fab. By the way, when is it, guys? When do we know when it is?
3: October 18th. It's coming up.
0: Yep. October 18th. Yeah. You've worked your way up. Now, here you are. What exactly will you be doing during this televised event?
1: I don't know if I should be telling you guys this.
0: Oh, come
1: so
0: on.
1: Good.
3: Come on. You got to share it.
1: We won't tell
3: anybody. It'll just be between us.
1: All right. I trust you. I don't know why I trust you.
0: Yeah, it's just five of us.
4: Good one, Marie. Good one.
1: I'm a sucker. But it's so good. Okay, so obviously you have like the organizational jobs and that kind of stuff, like writing the names on the cards and all this other things. But the other job is that you're supposed to keep on you like saltine crackers and ginger ale and like rice cakes, all these low calorie things, because the models are not eating and they might pass out. So if they're looking kind of faint, you have to come up to them and force them to drink ginger ale, and they don't want to because they like don't want to be fat.
0: No.
1: This is all backstage
0: before they hit the runway on TV.
1: Yeah. Yeah, you're watching them like a hawk. You're kind of standing there being like, oh, she's not looking good. And then you have to go up to them and be like, hey, how's it going? Maybe they've fainted sometimes. Sometimes people catch them. You're literally like a spotter. You're standing there waiting to catch. I mean, they're easy to catch. They're not very heavy, but you know.
0: Okay, so you've gone to years of fashion school, and this is your assignment?
3: To catch models dropping.
1: You know?
0: Oh, my God.
1: It's weird. It's really weird. And a lot of the models are really young. Like, some of them are teens, so their parents are there, and you kind of got to be like, nice to meet you. I'm here to feed your daughter. Like, it's really strange.
0: Whoa. Now, is that healthy? I don't know if that's
3: no.
0: A...
3: No.
0: Is this
3: obviously?
1: Hell no.
3: And what about these designers? I heard they're really off the...
1: I mean, I have never met a designer who doesn't like cocaine. That's all I'm saying.
0: Oh, my gosh!
3: Oh
0: my gosh. And we're not saying anywhere. Okay, before we. Okay, guys, stop. We're not saying any particular show. We're not talking about.
4: In general.
0: You're just talking about the industry in general.
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3: Unfortunately, these showers stick around today with a high of 62, overnight cloudy, low 57, and finally seeing a bit of sunshine, partly cloudy on Tuesday, the high 70. It's 58 degrees now at the beat of New York.
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0: locked in. Give you options. Morning Crew got news that's dropping. What's popping?
1: All right, this is where we, part of the show where we go around the table here. And what struck your fancy this morning, Samantha, when it comes to news? Yeah, we'll start with you.
2: You got it. Police are warning about an old school crime making a comeback. Mailbox phishing. Get this. These are targeting those official blue mailboxes. We're using glue-covered mouse traps attached to strings. They lower the mouse traps through the slot, snag envelopes, and literally fish your mail back out looking for checks they can alter and cash.
3: Wow.
2: Recent incidents in Westchester, Manhattan, and the Bronx. Be on alert if you're actually still mailing snail mail checks. They say go inside the post office and try looking into something electronic, e-checks, ACH, Zelle, and those are not fail-proof either.
1: Those blue mailbox things have been around since the beginning of man.
2: Forever, right?
1: Now we've come up with this?
2: Yeah.
1: That's
2: now
1: crazy.
2: Paying a bill is a risky venture, apparently.
1: Yeah, all right. Hey, Marie, yes. what's popping over there in your world?
3: Well, have you ever wondered what bread tasted like in the year 1012? Well, Great Grandma's sourdough is selling a starter kit from a monastery in Italy that they claim is more than 1,000 years old. If you don't know what a sourdough starter is, it's basically flour and water mixed with natural yeast and bacteria, right? And makes the bread rise and makes it taste really tangy. So their starter kit arrives dried. So you add water, flour, wake up and feed it every day till it gets bubbly and then you bake it.
1: Now, why? What's the allure here? What's the attraction? Why is it better bread back then than today, or is it just a little science kit? What do we got here?
3: Bread from 1012 instead of 2026 is kind of like what we're going for,
1: but,
3: Sean.
1: Marie, what are the critics saying, Marie? Does it taste better?
3: You don't know. You're going to have to order one and try it out and do a taste test.
2: But super authentic. Right, that starter's been around for 1,000 years. It's more easily digestible, right?
3: What do you mean?
4: This is the first time Marie has half a story.
1: But you notice, Marie, Samantha came to the table with a problem, and then she gave us a way to, you know, send the checks in electronically or maybe go inside.
3: A solution.
1: Give us a solution, Marie.
3: What's the problem?
2: You order a sourdough starter kit. You feed your starter kit. You bake your bread and you eat it. I don't understand.
1: Okay, all right. I apologize, Marie. I'm being totally rude this morning.
2: All right, move on to Anthony. Just move on.
1: Anthony, what's popping?
4: Do you think that 2026 has been a year of nostalgia? Yes or no? What do you think?
3: I would say so with all the flashbacks, the 80s trends and stuff. Yeah.
2: Sure.
4: To prove my point, Wendy's is going to be bringing back their yellow packaging that returns today. Toys R Us is coming back with 120 stores. Play Places are making a comeback at McDonald's. 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Crystal Pepsi's making a return also. Now all we need is a blockbuster. Nobody beats the Wizard of Motels.
1: Yeah! Motels!
3: Wow!
1: Loved Motels. All right, Astra, what's popping?
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26: Unfortunately, these showers stick around today with a high of 62, overnight cloudy, low 57, and finally seeing a bit of sunshine, partly cloudy on Tuesday, the high 70. It's 58 degrees now at the Beat of New York.
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0: Rave again for Pink on that one.
1: Yeah.
2: Hot. I love that.
0: Oh, man. Didn't cost a dime either. Didn't cost a dime. Samantha, Anthony, we just have to play Pink every 30 minutes for the next 4 years. And she's requested not only that, but non-hits.
1: Gotcha. Deep cuts. Oh, you got it.
2: Whatever it takes.
0: Deep cuts. 103.5 KTU, the Hollywood Hamilton Show, and the KTU Morning Crew on this Monday. Wow, what a crazy weekend a lot of us had with the weather. Let's go over that in just a minute, of course. We got Astor Entertainment right around the corner. And what the hell were a lot of these people wearing last night at the MTV Video Music Awards? It's like, what?
2: Or what were they not wearing?
1: Yeah.
0: Adam Lambert, huh? He's going through some things. He's going through some...
1: I think you're right. He's going through something.
2: Was he wearing something revealing or what?
0: No, he's in a black cape with black eyeliner. You know, black eyeliner is a given with Adam Lambert. But then his hair is all black, spiked out weirdly. I don't know. Maybe it's just that I'm in my 60s and I should just shut my mouth.
2: Yeah, that's Adam Lambert to me. He looked normal to me.
0: And who? What about the Lisa? What are doing with the nipples? What's going on there? What's happening with the nipples?
2: Oh, Lisa Rinna.
0: Yeah, tell me a little bit about that.
2: Stop already. I don't know what that was. Did she get a mold of her upper body to do that? Was that her real like nipple print?
1: No, they were built-in nipples, right? Like Kim Kardashian did at the Met Gala,
2: or like the Kim Kardashian bra. Remember that bra with the nipples built in?
1: Exactly.
2: Oh my God.
0: All nips and all lips, lips and nips, right there. And big shout to Staten Island's BB Rexha. Like Astra mentioned, she looked hot. She looked great.
2: She did. She looks really good.
3: Kyla looked great. I saw Charlie X.
2: Oh, yeah. You've been drooling all morning looking at her pictures.
3: Charlie X, yeah, looked amazing.
0: Charlie, and Kyla.
1: We were all stuck inside due to the rain. Give the man a break.
3: Good looking lady.
0: Hey, speaking of rain, by the way, our hearts go out to you, man. If you went through what you went through, and a lot of you went through it, and we'll talk about it next, boy. Some of the areas in our tri-state have been just, the storm didn't take a left, but surely a lot of people, a lot of neighborhoods are currently suffering over it. Let's go over it next right here. But let's go to Astor right now. Let's finish up entertainment. What's going on, Astor?
2: So Olivia Rodrigo kicked off her Unraveled tour in Connecticut over the weekend, and while she was performing her song The Cure, her dress, it actually started to disintegrate and melt off of her as fake rain was falling down on her. But don't worry, it wasn't a wardrobe malfunction. It was actually planned, and what an incredible performance it was. If you see the videos, you gotta just admire it. Now, she was wearing this cherry red corset dress right underneath, and then the stage just went dark. Pure magic. Carrot Top, he was released from the hospital and is recovering at home with his family. He was hospitalized in critical condition following a suicide attempt at his Vegas home last week and spent several days under medical care, and his family says he's now home and doing well. Jalen Brunson hosted the season premiere of SNL over the weekend with the help of some of his Knicks teammates, like Karl Anthony Towns, Mikal Bridges, OG Anunoby, and Josh Hart. And Jalen made history as the first New York basketball star from the franchise to host SNL. And I gotta say, the sketches that he did were hilarious. What can't this man do? Of course, Cat's Eye was the musical guest, and those ladies, of course, did not disappoint either. 80s babies, you're going to have to wait a little bit longer for Gremlins 3. The long-awaited sequel was supposed to be hitting theaters next year, but a new teaser reveals a new release date of October 6, 2028. Now,
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30: This is Steve.
31: Hi, Steve. 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
31: Well, you are coming into the city to check out In the Heights at the New York City Center.
30: Sick, thank you.
31: You're welcome. 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
0: There you go. Bad Bunny. Right here on the Cruise Show. Remember that. The Hollywood Hamilton Show and the KTU Morning Crew right here. And oh, it is Monday. It is about that time. We're going to take it over to Marie. And we are going to tell you who is this week's Office of the Week. Marie?
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5: Boo.
0: You so much. And I know. I could be a bit corny sometimes. That's right. If you'd like to be Office of the Week, all you need to do is just take it on over to K2.com. Check out the crew page right there. You'll see a little thing you can tab on right there. Click it on and fill out the questionnaire. Tell us why you'd like to be Office of the Week. And hopefully next week, same time, Monday, 8:10, you'll be Office of the Week as well. All right. I'm barely getting through this morning, people. So
2: Jeepers, we'd love for you to be Office of the Week for us. Come sign up for us.
0: Jeepers. All right, KTU, an all-new War of the Roses coming up next.
6: My teenage daughter decided to run away, and my wife listens to the show.
0: Mm-hmm.
6: She is afraid to call you guys, so she asked me to call you guys.
0: Yeah.
6: You know, somehow maybe get some help.
2: Have you heard from her at all?
6: She knows we're calling, and she just won't pick up her phone.
0: Oh, interesting.
2: Oh my gosh, Ron.
6: It's some man that she met. Don't know who he is. Never seen him.
0: What do you mean he's a man?
2: Oh my gosh.
0: How old's your daughter again?
6: 17.
0: So, okay, let's go back to the man thing. So you don't know his age? You don't know anything about this?
6: No. I've told him multiple times to stay away from.
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27: Unfortunately, these showers stick around today with a high of 62, overnight cloudy, low 57, and finally seeing a bit of sunshine, partly cloudy on Tuesday, the high 70. It's 58 degrees now at the beat of New York.
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0: My teenage daughter decided to run away, and my wife listens to the show. She is afraid to call you guys, so she asked me to call you guys. Yeah. You know, somehow maybe get some help.
1: Have you heard from her at all?
0: She knows we're calling, and she just won't pick up her phone.
2: Oh, interesting. Wow.
1: Oh my gosh, Ron.
0: Some man that she met. Don't know who he is. Never seen him.
3: What do you mean he's a man?
1: Oh my gosh.
3: How old is your daughter again?
0: 17.
3: So, okay, let's go back to the man thing. So you don't know his age? You don't know anything about this?
0: No. I've told him multiple times to stay away from my daughter. He sounds about as old as I am.
1: I can't believe this. This is a parent's nightmare.
2: Or get a private eye to find her or something.
3: A private investigator.
2: Yeah.
0: We just don't have that type of money. And at this point, I don't know what to do.
3: Okay. This is, but not what we do.
2: I mean, it's worth a shot.
3: Where are you from, by the way? Where are you calling me from?
0: Frog's Neck.
3: Okay. What precinct is that, Anthony? Where, do we? Can you look it up on our roster over there?
1: Do we know there?
2: I think it's the 45th precinct.
3: Okay. All right. We're going to help you with the 45th, okay?
1: Ron, I want to ask you, is she picking up the phone for other people?
0: She picks up the phone for her friends, just won't pick up for me. She's telling people she doesn't want to talk to either me or her mother.
3: You know what I want to do, Anthony? I want to bring back, let's do the caller ID identifier.
2: You sure you want to use that? I mean, we've been warned to not use that, though.
3: I know. I'm in.
2: I'm just making sure you know.
3: This guy needs to find his daughter. Yes. We're going to use this identifier.
1: Is there anything else that you can share about your daughter, like her hobbies? Is there any interests that she has?
3: And the reason why Marie's asking these questions, Ron, is because we are going to change the ID, the caller ID.
0: She's into dance. There's a school that she goes to.
1: Okay. Like a dance class, like after school?
0: Yeah. Dance Academy.
3: Okay. Anthony, change the caller ID to Dance Academy, and let's go. Well, we're going to call.
1: Fingers crossed that she'll pick up when she sees that name.
3: Okay. Marie, are you good?
1: Yes, I'm good. Let's do this. Okay. Let's see if we can get this girl
3: home.
1: All
3: right, here we go.
4: Hello?
1: Hi, is this Gina?
4: This is she.
1: Hi, Gina. My name is Marie, and what I'm hoping to do is...
4: Are you with Dance Academy?
1: No, I'm not. And I...
4: The number says Dance Academy.
1: No, Gina. What?
4: Okay.
1: What I am... I promise you... If I could just take another minute of your time here. I'm not here to judge you or get in the middle of anything. I'm actually trying to help you and trying to help your parents. Your parents are very worried about you.
4: Are my parents there at Dance Academy?
1: No.
4: Stop harassing me. I don't want to have anything to do with them. They don't. I'm not coming home. If you think
0: Gina.
4: That I'm coming home, you need to leave.
0: Gina, honey.
1: Okay.
4: You know what, Dad?
0: Your mother and I miss you.
4: You know what?
1: Yeah,
4: you'll do
1: Gina.
4: Anything but go to therapy, right?
1: Gina, honestly, your parents are extremely worried because they love you.
5: Oh,
1: all right.
4: Is that
1: your boyfriend?
0: Who's that?
4: It's none of your business.
1: Gina, you know, is there anything?
4: No.
1: What can we do?
4: No, because they won't let me be with the person that I have chosen, who I love. Okay,
1: yes,
4: for me,
1: I understand that, honey, but you're 17. You're 17, and I know with the decisions that you're making comes with a maturity and a responsibility. So how about we have a mature talk? What if your father...
4: It took me leaving for you to listen.
0: Your mother and I miss you. We want to sit down and talk to you, but without your boyfriend. How old is this guy?
4: What does that even matter? What difference does it make?
5: Let me talk to him.
1: Wait a minute.
5: I don't know what you're trying to get to. You're making her mad.
1: Wait. Hold on a second. Hold on a second. Who are we speaking with?
5: Who is this?
1: Okay, my name is Marie. I was just talking to Gina.
5: She needs independence. She's a grown woman.
0: Grown woman?
5: She needs her own space. She can do whatever she wants.
1: Axel, she's 17. She's not a grown, mature woman.
5: She sure is grown, and she acts that way.
0: She's 17. That's our child.
5: Oh, this is the dad. Oh, well, she's grown up. You're treating her like a child. You need to. That's why she left. She doesn't want to go. She wants to be here.
3: Okay, okay, listen. All right, everybody stop. Everyone stop. Listen to me. My name's Sean Hamilton. I'm with Social Services, of course, in the Bronx here, and I'm going to tell you something right now. I want you to listen to me very carefully, Axel. We are getting ready to call the 45th precinct, and we're getting ready to report you. At this point, listen to me. We feel at this point it's a kidnapping. She's 17 years old, okay? I'm giving you a choice to make the right decision, or we're calling the detectives at the 45th precinct here in Throgs Neck. Is that what you'd like us to do?
5: Gina,
3: want to
5: talk to you.
3: Okay, Gina, we're getting ready. Yes. Listen, hon, we feel that this could be a kidnapping in some way. This is
6: No, it's not fair.
3: This is possibly against your will.
1: He's isolating you, or you feel like you have to isolate yourself from the people that love you. This is not okay, Gina.
6: I don't want him getting in trouble. I'll come home.
0: Gina, we want you to come home. We love you.
6: We can talk
0: about all the possibilities. Please come home. Your mother and I love you.
3: Crazy. Okay.
1: Gina, will you do that, please? Will you do that?
6: I don't want him to get in
3: good.
6: Trouble.
3: All right, that's a very wise decision. Thank you, Gina. We appreciate that. Your parents would love for you to come home today, okay? Uh-huh. War of the Roses. KTU.
6: Tell mom I'm texting her.
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0: KTU, of course, more commercial-free nonstop music. It's just going to keep coming at you. It's just going to keep rolling at you. Well over an hour coming up next. But right now, we got to go to Marie because it is the... I'm starting to really like this thing.
1: It has grown on you, right? It's grown on me, too.
0: It has. It has.
2: Not me.
1: Hush. Oh, it will.
0: Marie's moment.
3: Forgiving someone doesn't mean you have to forget what happened. You can let go of the hurt and still remember what it taught you. You can forgive someone and still decide they don't get the same place in your life. That's not holding a grudge. It's simply deciding where the line needs to be. Remember, forgiveness can heal your heart. Wisdom helps you decide who gets to stay close to it. Happy Monday, everybody.
0: Come on. You nice. Didn't like that one,
1: so
0: Anthony?
1: Nice.
0: That was a good one.
1: Anthony?
0: Okay.
3: I am forgiving you, Anthony. I am forgiving you.
0: All right. Very good, Mama Marie. KTU.

Happy Monday! It's Astra, and we are commercial-free for more than 2.5 hours right here on KTU. Coming up, I've got the full recap on the MTV VMAs and what you might have missed.

We are commercial free to kickstart your workday right here on KTU. I'm Astra. And all right, you happened to miss the MTV Video Music Awards last night? No worries. I'm going to break down some of the major highlights for you to get you all caught up. Now, first off, it seemed like it was the Madonna and Taylor Swift show. So for weeks, we all knew that Madonna was pretty much opening the show, her first appearance in 23 years. But then Taylor Swift popped out by announcing the world premiere of her Patient Zero video. Now, of course, Madonna ended up taking home 7 awards, including Artist of the Year, with Taylor Swift picking up her own Moon Persons, including the Artist Director Honors, which now gives Taylor a total of 33 VMAs, which is more than any other artist. Now, Madonna, as I mentioned, she kicked off the show with Sabrina Carpenter and Charlie XCX. There were a lot of emotional tributes throughout the show, including an incredible honor of the late George Michael, which featured Adam Lambert, Ray, Somber, and Teddy Swims. Plus, Kacey Musgraves led a tribute to Dolly Parton where she sang, "I Will Always Love You." Chuck D from Public Enemy presented the Video Vanguard Award to Nirvana. And there were a lot of performances, including Ray, Bruno Mars, Lisa from Blackpink, Shaboozy, Sienna Spiro, and everyone can't stop talking about Taylor Swift, honoring the ultimate showgirl, Dolly Parton, dedicating her Video of the Year Award to the late singer. Now, of course, if you did miss out on the show, you can catch all the replays. There's lots of clips up on YouTube and all over social media today. 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

And speaking of love, Pauly D from the Jersey Shore finally popped the question to his longtime girlfriend, Nikki, while DJing a set at a Vegas pool party yesterday. Now, they've been together for 6 years. He got down on one knee, gave her this huge rock. You got to see their social media posts.

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Leave us a message with the keyword and why you want to go see Harry. It's KTU. I was

That song from Zara Larsson is already a year old. Yep, she actually just posted a video of herself performing Jeremiah's birthday sex so she could celebrate the one-year anniversary of Midnight Sun. I love it. 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

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And when it comes to dating, relationships, and just all around life, myself, Wendy Wild, and our friend Danielle have a podcast. It's called Tales Over Cocktails. We talk about all that stuff and more. Go check out our latest episode where you get your podcasts. It's KTU. I found

Day, it's Wendy Wild, and an anonymous source is claiming that Sydney Sweeney has emerged the leading contender to star in that Britney Spears biopic. I mean, they have not made a final casting decision yet, but I guess we'll see. She can act. I just don't know if she can dance. So for more, head to k2.com.

It really is interesting because it depends on who you talk to. Anybody who was in the city was like, okay, it's just any old rainy day. But there was a shark spotted in New Jersey in floodwaters during that nor'easter. So we'll talk more about that coming up on 103.5 KTU.

Well, the weather just ruined all of our plans, including Global Citizen. And Zara Larsson was supposed to play Forest Hill Stadium. So love to check in with you. It's 103.5 KTU. 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

always found Gen Z to be a generation of very few words, but apparently I am wrong, and it turns out that Gen Z actually is pretty chatty. Huh. So we'll get into that this hour. It's 103.5 KTU, the beat of New York, and 2.5 hours of nonstop music.

speaking of Adam Levine, it's great to have him back in his spinny chair. We have an all-new episode of The Voice, which airs tonight at 8 p.m. The blind auditions continue. 103.5 KTU.

8 to you. It's Wendy, and we had a couple of close games. Yeah, our Jets, our Giants this weekend. So it was a 12-7 win for the Giants over Tennessee. Unfortunately for the Jets, though, they lost to the Lions 31-24. The beat of New York is commercial free.

Well, this weekend nor'easter is finally winding down as some areas are assessing any damage from downed trees, power lines, and we still have some rain in the forecast for today, though. We'll talk about that. 103.5 KTU is commercial free.

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5: 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Clouds break for sunshine tomorrow. High 70.
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Well, he is a legend and an icon. 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

So we are pretty excited that The Voice is back on NBC. I am loving this season so far. And to celebrate, your chance to win $500, okay? Your chance to win. That's coming up around 2:30. I'm going to ask you a little trivia question, so make sure you are there, ready to go. The beat of New York, 103.5 KTU.

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103.5 KTU, the beat of New York. It's Wendy Wild, and here's what we're going to do. It is your chance to win $500 courtesy of The Voice on NBC. So you need to be able to answer this question. This voice coach is a four-time CMA and four-time ACM award winner. 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

103.5 KTU. I watched the VMAs last night, so you don't have to. We'll recap it in just a few. But get this. We haven't even picked out our Halloween costumes. The post office already talking about Christmas. I'm like, what? Come on now. USPS, they released their holiday shipping dates. For delivery before Christmas in the lower 48, that includes us here. Send first-class mail and ground advantage packages by December 17th. December 17th, okay? Priority mail, December 18th. Priority mail express, December 19th. Those are the recommended send-by dates, so basically earlier is better. Listen, it's happened to me before. I don't want this to happen to you. Letting your family's Christmas gift be a screenshot that's

0: talked about how Sabrina left her hanging.
1: Everybody who knows me knows how impatient I am. And when 5 days passed and I still didn't get connected with Sabrina and didn't hear back from her about whether she wanted to do a song with me.
0: Damn, she said 5 days.
1: 5 days, I DM'd her.
0: Didn't she slip into the DMs? Okay.
1: And this is a true story. She answered me back. And I don't know, within weeks we were in the studio together. Fabulous.
0: So if you ever, like, are trying to get in touch with Madonna, like, don't keep her waiting.

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In IKEA right now. You're shopping, listening on our free iHeartRadio app. Appreciate you. Just want to show you love. Don't get lost. And we're also talking about what songs I need to be playing for our KTU Top 2. That's coming up right around the corner. And this week with your KTU Top 2, I've got a couple of bangers from the year 2009. And thanks to Anthony, I've got a song. Yeah, man. That's all I'm going to say. Be here right around 4:35 for that. Kid Laroi and Kehlani. Girls. Here's the remix.

Nor'easter finally moving out. Get this. We got some awesome weather to look forward to. The cleanup is just getting started, though. It's 103.5 KTU, the beat of New York, and we've got all kinds of crews throughout the city dealing with more than 1,000 down tree reports. Coastal neighborhoods, hope you're drying out a little bit. Long Island, yo, listen to this. 125,000 power outages during the storm. Hope you got your power back. You're doing better now. Most service has been restored, but yeah, Tuesday, Wednesday, looking like it's going to be mostly sunny. Low 70s, upper 70s.

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1: This week, your KTU Top 2. By the way, if you don't know what this is about, this is where I grab a particular theme for each week, and I bring you two songs from that particular theme. And we're going to rock with the year 2009. And this song right here, I know you recognize. If not, again, shout out to my homeboy Anthony. I don't know if you're still on that IKEA, bro, but yeah, you probably got lost in there. But we were texting earlier. He told me, yo, you got to play this Drake, man. Drake! Okay, I'm with it. And we're going back to 09 with this one that was inspired by, Drake said this at the time,

0: number one by the Black Eyed Peas. I got a feeling. Oh, I play that later on in the week, but we'll see. So here we are. Song number two on your KTU Top 2. The year was 2009. It's Drake. Best I Ever Had.
1: You know, a lot of girls be thinking my songs are about them, but this is not.

0: you gotta dedicate to somebody.
1: Yeah, we know who you dedicated
0: to. Make sure they that special somebody. Young Money.
1: Young Money. That is number 2 on your KTU Top 2. Best I Ever Had by Drake. 2009 was the year. And this next song, what kind of sparked me to pick 2009 was I was doom scrolling on Instagram, stumbled across this DJ. I think he goes by the name DJ Cupcake. I don't know. Like, real thing. I think this is what his Instagram name was. And I saw him DJ, and I heard him do this little mashup. And I was like, yo, that was kind of fire. Let me go ahead and see if I can play that song. What year is the song from? 2009. Okay. Well, the song was actually inspired by Mean Girls, one of Mimi's favorite movies at the time. And if you remember the video, was she the... She was a stalker and the stalky or whatever. But it was this DJ when he played this. And if you've seen the movie Obsession, you're going to know what this is all about right here.
2: No, don't do that. Fear, I love you so, so, so,
1: that's what this dude
2: so,
1: did.
2: So much. So.
1: And I was like, yo. Oh, my God. Kind of fire, right?
2: So much.
0: Why are you so obsessed with me?
1: So I figured what I would do is play this song right here. Going back to 2009. Topping today's KTU Top 2. None other than Mariah. Let me go

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1: The way you eat it might change. The way you make it might change. But some flavors stay with you. That's Induveca. From the food you grew up with to the way you make it today. El sabor que nos conecta. El salami de aquí.
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I'm sorry, but the whole, you're going to Georgia, it doesn't have the same kind of ring as, you're going to Hollywood. When you get those golden tickets, American Idol is moving. Don't know if you heard this. The Beat of New York, 103.5 KTU, they're moving their production from L.A. to Georgia for season 25. I was like, going to be a little strange, a little weird, like, Georgia. Anyway, this also was announced. It was actually at their concert, Luke Bryan concert, along with Carrie Underwood. We were on stage together. Lionel, you know, he's been going through some health things, but he joined via video. Looks like all three are returning to American Idol to be judges for the upcoming 25th season. KT.

is 103.5 KTU, the beat of New York. In the queue, I've got some Billie Eilish, Birds of a Feather. We'll throw it back with Paula Abdul because, I mean, why not, right? Going MC Scat Cat days. No, I'm just playing. But for real, your 535 bribe. Gonna be bribing you to listen to KTU with tickets to see John Summit. Dude is a dope DJ. He'll take over the Barclays Center. Your tickets in 10 right now, Zara.

0: what's around the corner. 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One of my favorite conversations I ever had with Billie Eilish was when she was talking about hanging out with her brother, Phineas.
1: He's so good. Like, it's, like, so annoying.
2: To be able to call him your brother must be, like, the dopest thing ever.
1: Bro.
2: Yeah.
1: I mean, it's kind of annoying because, like...
2: like, why you got like, so
1: he,
2: good?
1: Yeah, he better than me, low-key.
2: He low-key better.
1: But I'm doing better, though. No, I'm joking. I'm f***ing with you. I'm joking. I'm joking. No, the only reason I can say that is because he's so much better at writing music and making music and producing music, and everyone likes him more. But I'm the one doing good, so we good.

It's time. Your 5:35 bribe. I'm not above bribing you to listen to me here on KTU. Tickets to see John Summit. November 28th, that's like Thanksgiving time. So if you're wondering, like, John Summit, I know that guy, but like, who's that guy? He used to be an accountant. Ended up trading his spreadsheets in for turntables. You know the song that he has with Hala, Where Are You Now? Alright, so anyway, boom, you're gonna hook it up. You're gonna see that live, dude. You're gonna be bouncing. Trust, wear comfortable shoes. Call number 10, where are you at? Good.

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I'm kind of thinking like, nah, fam. But then again, I'm thinking maybe that'll justify all this doom scrolling that I'm doing.

0: song has always been a vibe, right?
1: Brian McKnight, anytime, 103.5 KTU, the beat of New York. You're at Maxwell's house. We're going to talk more about this later on, about your secret talent. I realize that I have a pretty solid secret talent. If you're in your car right now, stuck in traffic somewhere, you're going to be able to play along this little game with me. I realize this. I am really good at identifying TV shows, specifically sitcoms, just based off of their like scene transition music. I don't need the full theme song of the show. Just the transition music. Like, if you want to play along with me, I won't give you all the answers, but you know what this one is right here? I'm so good at this game right now. Think about it. You don't know that one right there. This one, you might get this one. Think TJIF when you hear this one. All right, you know that one? All right. If you don't know this one right here, we can't be friends. To be honest with you. You got it? You know what it is? You know it? All right, good for you. I bet you don't know what this... I'll put these answers tomorrow, but I bet you know this one right here. Yeah, no, I'll give you a hint. What's up? All right, anyway, here's another one for you. I know this one. That's the easiest one. I'll just go ahead and give you the answer. That's Seinfeld right there. But what about this transition song? Now, I was watching these shows, and I was like, I know all of these without even knowing the real shows. All right, are you still with me? Fun little game here. How many have you gotten so far? All right, here's another one. Easy one here. Come on. You have to know that one right there. Last but not least, this is going to be the easiest TV show transition song. Right? Might be one of my favorites. So, I'm really... That's my secret talent. What's yours? We're going to talk about that in a few minutes. How many of those did you get? I'll reveal the answers tomorrow on our IG, all right?

0: 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Yellow!
1: Huh?
0: Have you been eating them this whole time?
1: Mmm, so tasty.
0: Hands off us.
1: M&M's popped caramel. It's more fun together.
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3: Next. Hey, Alfie, what can I get for you?
4: 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How was your weekend?
3: Not bad, thanks. Mainly working here. You?
4: Me? Well, I was battling gods in the afterlife realm, and after lunch, I fought mercenaries. Ooh, could I get oat milk with that latte, please?
3: Yeah, of course.
4: And then Sunday was mostly fighting supervillains. So a pretty chill weekend. Oh, and I'll grab an almond croissant, too.
3: Wait, what? That didn't actually happen, right?
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6969935. You can text the KTU. It's easy. She wants to know if we're giving away more Harry Styles tickets. The answer, yes. We're calling it Harry's 30 Thursdays on KTU. So this Thursday, make sure you lock in. 9 a.m., 1 p.m., 3 p.m. Listen for those keywords. Then leave us a talk back on our free iHeart app with the keyword and win.

0: now a member of the New Jersey Hall of Fame. Her induction speech over the weekend.
1: Thank you to all the Jerseyans that have inspired me before me. I'm just a culmination of those people. Lauryn Hill went to my high school. Robert Brady went to my high school. Rotimi went to my high school. Elizabeth Schiller. It's endless. My mom was my Sunday school teacher. She was other people's Sunday school teacher. I just love community, and I promise to take that energy of community around the world wherever I go. When it's time to start a charity or just help other people, I think about how I come from a small town where everybody knows each other's first and last name. We all participate in each other's lives and in raising each other, and I'm honored. So thank you so much.
0: Yeah, she really is Jersey. I remember during the pandemic doing a Zoom call with her. She was in her

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1: Well, okay, KK, happy Monday. Pro Step up in the building here to hold you down all the way to midnight. It's time for the Pro Show, ladies and gentlemen, boys and girls. We made it to the Nor'easter. We made it to the weekend. Back to a whole nother week we go. Let me know what you want to hear. 1-800-245-1035. DJ Pro Style, of course, on the IG. Hope everybody had a great weekend. We're going to get to it all right now. We're kicking it off in the mix, like always, right here on your KT. Let's go.

Rihanna, We Found Love on your number one. It's 103.5 KTU, the beat of New York. Shout out to Riri, of course, ASAP Rocky and the fam. You know, Rihanna shared actually never seen before photos and videos of her baby girl, Rocky Irish, on Instagram in honor of her first birthday. All right, go check them out. KTU.com. Let's keep this thing going, baby.

out for the rest of the season. And of course, today, big news for the Giants is they did pick up another quarterback. J.J. McCarthy headed this way from the Vikings for a future fifth-round draft pick for next year's draft. All right, hopefully all of that means that the Giants will just spark some more offense because, you know, this weekend's win, we did get the win. And it was bad weather, but it was ugly. Yeah. You know what I'm saying? So, yeah, whatever. Let's keep the energy going. Positive vibes only. Let's keep it going. It's KTU.

0: It's 103.5 KT, the beat of New York, Pro Style up in the building. So we have an actual list of people who didn't, celebrities who didn't make it to the VMAs that people were looking for. Travis Kelce was on that list, which he was playing football with the Chiefs. So, like, I don't know why they would have expected him to be there. But anyway, Ariana Grande couldn't make it. She was taking a break from the spotlight. Harry Styles, of course, was in his mid-residency break. Zara Larsson was performing somewhere else. Shakira was headlining in Madrid. So, I mean, these people got busy schedules, all right? But a lot of people were wondering why they weren't there. There's your answers. All right, if you want more answers on more celebs, head over to our website, ktu.com. Usher.
1: Yeah.